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Anthony David, let me in. 082 869 1645 #relate. 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A young one goes chill or Rofile Chona, Pelaga Adele, Rofile Kosha, which are Joe Thomas. I believe in you. Robin Hatia well in Jurko or now later will be guys. 082 869 1645 until more to Chelly Hatia, Le Miralena 086 000 2452. 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
0: 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Tabela FM.
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0: 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Alright, bro,
1: Jones.
0: Hello, bro, Jones.
2: Hashtag, really, the man of the match, man of the match. Hey. Man of the match, defeat a man tool web bridge, go to my deliver. Pretoria Market, go to Nagaya, Fresh Max Centurion. Like a fetching, the finish man of the match, Carrova Nagakuja.
0: Yeah. I
1: From Cosmos City to Mulimule.
0: Malamba.
1: Man of the magic is Tora Mayanya.
0: Ala la relevoga.
3: Man of the match.
0: Hey Tara.
3: Ah, why well in a robot most of back, man of the match.
0: Stuff back.
3: Triple five, it's a my about man of the match.
0: Alright.
3: I have a lauki. Piston Magale Wacha Mabucha.
0: Mabucha.
3: Man of the match again. I go up, man of the match.
0: Ala la. Raulevoga Mavini. Tobela.
4: It is says Malunga Nagamo Teplo.
0: Mana Mangwe.
4: Chapale, Mogia Mobi, Quetala Petrol, man of the match.
0: Yeah.
4: This is a motor, Gamma Madi.
0: All right.
4: I'll go Mamma Legacelo. 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
0: Hello, Raulevoga. Malungani, Arlo Chente, Bela FM, Bela Kona Kamo?
5: Man of the match.
0: Hey, what are you gonna?
5: I am Arlo, the man of the match.
0: Ah, Walu.
5: Man of the match. I am the man of the match. I am the man of the match. I am the man of the
0: Yeah, Arlo, Arlo, Shube, Muna, Shube, Muna.
5: Yeah.
0: Louis, what did you take easy?
5: Louis, what did you take easy? Ma puta di chava, man of the match.
0: Relebo, Gadi Mamule Brayak.
5: La
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7: Man of the match.
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7: 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Eric is kaka o tloela fela fela man of the match.
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7: Aga. The match. Ba re tsela tlo ba FM. Ke mo Silva Tele man of the match. 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
8: Man of the match, come on, Nari Bassana, come on, Nari Bassana, where did you live?
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2: Isn't it bad?
0: Okay.
2: Take away from each other. I know when I go on a boat, take a bit of a one. But so I come from a family, you can teach a more people's in a Rosan, a cooperative here, so I reckon a cooperative I'm very. But there's only a little bit of a little bit of a little bit of a little bit of a little bit of a little bit of a little bit of a little bit of a little bit of a little bit of a little bit of a little bit of a little bit of a little bit of a little bit of a little bit of a little bit of a little bit of a little bit of a little bit of a little bit of a little bit of a little bit of a little bit of a little bit of a little bit of a little bit of a little bit of a little bit of a little bit of a little bit of a little bit of a little bit of a little bit of a little bit of a little bit of a little bit of a little bit of a little bit of a little bit of a little bit of a little bit of a little bit of a little bit of a little bit of a little bit of a little bit of a little bit of a little bit of a little bit of a little bit of a little bit of a little bit of a little bit of a little bit of a little bit of a little bit of a little bit of a little bit of a little bit of a little bit of a little bit of a little bit of a little bit of a little bit of a little bit of a little bit of a little bit of a little bit of a little bit of a little bit of a little bit of a little bit of a little bit of a or no, I think I'll be actually looking for Isha like a season, but oh, more of a mugger. I will come go in the blue fish.
0: Who can me a week? Are we being relevant? 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
2: Preliminary reports indicate that 35 initiates have lost their lives. The minister extends his heartfelt condolences to the families and communities affected, describing the situation as unacceptable. He urged parents and guardians to ensure that their children attend only legally registered initiation schools to safeguard their well-being. He warned that those operating illegal schools will face the full force of the law.
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3: 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The inquiry is expected to continue hearing evidence relating to the investigative directorate against corruption and its head, Advocate Andrea Johnson. Johnson has been implicated in allegations of interference and defeating the ends of justice in a matter involving suspended Deputy Head of Crime Intelligence, Major General Feroz Khan. 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
4: I've noted that among the allegations were that, for example, the hospital has been without hot water for over 4 years. I mean, that is not factually correct. There are considerable long times of periods where there would be no hot water, but it doesn't go as far as the past 4 years or more. What ticks the boxes is that as these things are being raised, they are being addressed. What doesn't is the fact that these things keep on recurring.
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5: 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Also amongst those arrested are 105 arrested for murder. 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
4: 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We know that you are coming with a very positive paradigm shift. You are coming with a very positive contribution in the MK party. Let's join our hands together in building this strong ship of the left.
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0: 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She has always been advocating for the transfer of the economy from the white minority to the black majority.
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8: 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Then it's a question of supply, and also it makes the likes of the U.S. dollar to strengthen because we started increasing bets that the U.S. will increase interest rates come the 29th of July. And in an environment where you see interest rates going up or being elevated, that has a negative impact when it comes to to our bonds and gold.
7: Re sa le faura economy mogolo wa Investec Annabel Bishop.
9: While the US dollar has seen some strength in the rest of periods, causing the rand to weaken, the oil price is now higher again. This is both negative for global economic growth and, of course, for inflation as well via interest rates. Looking forwards, the situation is uncertain, and it is this level of risk that has concerned financial markets and caused the weakness in the indicators.
7: Johannesburg, Rachel Siri,
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11: 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But if we don't have this information, like this person was shot before the house,
7: go sa le bjalo tonagolo Mandla Ndlovu o re setlhopha tšhomo sa go tšwa go maphodisa a bosetšhaba se rometswe provinceng eo o tiišeletša dinyakišišo tša bona.
12: We are going to arrest soonest, and our soonest is soonest. We are going to arrest them. But we think that there is an individual that can be able to assist us. So this individual, since we know him, will want this individual to be arrested to come and answer for himself.
7: Go letetse gore molekgotla petiši wa polokego le tšhireletšo Jackie Macy o tla etela ba malapa le gono. 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
13: 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So the money that is being charged by the schools, if the department is already providing. Sorry?
10: How much are they paying?
13: $1,500 and some more, up to $3,000.
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13: 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Also other schools have tried to go through in Mopane embo Kiani high school abanya go bolala le rena. But then most Taramorich and they told us there was an agreement between Bona and SGB. So even if it's an agreement between Bona and SGB, it puts many learners into a disadvantage because I say, Mang Karabo, Kakonangwe Patera, and this cause will fight against that system.
10: Literally, a revolution in Korea too, Ikavalia, Ningo Panung Livana Motomu.
13: So we are expecting gore rona go be ke fela moreno go le dishana go di post demanded gore go be le other stakeholders mo tsona le the SGB association di that principal na start so we are able to get the issue with if the lady be referred to an where everyone because require the case to be a corona. So we don't know when they're going to call us in for that meeting, but I'm still waiting for them to get back to us.
10: Gore ke tse di fetse dingwe tsa ditlhotlho tse e le goreng le dikgwedi jege le ntse le etela dikolo tse ka lebaka la gore shifa o le re le tswela pele go etela dikolo tse ke dingwe tse dingwe tse e le goreng lekgwedi tse e le gore di a tshwenya ka mo dikolong.
13: 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Also, if you can check on our provincial page, le gona go bona gore the state of infrastructure ae gatisi at all. It even gets to a point where you find that there are only 10 classrooms and 5 mobile classes, and there are more than 1,000 learners. So how do you expect 15 classrooms to accommodate more than 1,000 learners? So we also find that Mona Levanama metric after school, but it's like 6 or 7.
10: Mm.
13: It's very late and some don't have transport. But we are happy to find that with most schools, transport, you're not ready to buy a guy. Marekevale won't know who le who le pele. But then, Rabon or Balekaleka, Mole Mopat, on the side of infrastructure and lack of resources, we are really not happy because they're failing on that part to provide proper and learning materials. The IT labor, they order no parties.
10: Ge re ruma ke molaetsa ofe o na go le yona go ya go barutwana ba mphato wa marematlou batswadi ba ile gore le bona ba šetse ba lefetse mašheleng a uweng ba ile gore le bona ba kwa ba imelwa gore ba lefele tsona dithuto tse tsa tlaleletso tsa mphato wa marematlou.
13: 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Don't as quarters are going to fight or this system that comes to a stop. Or if we can, or each and every parent gets their refund.
10: Mm-hmm.
13: Also, parents to say, or they must encourage their learners to take part in supporting courses because we might not have much of a voice, but if we can unite together with learners and parents, there's a lot that we can do.
10: Mwaledi wa courses province ya Limpopo, Tateng Tlambulo Machevele, re tloga re lebogile kudu. 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
1: The Madlanga Commission resumes at the Bridget Mabandla Justice College in Pretoria this morning. The inquiry is expected to continue hearing evidence relating to the Investigative Directorate Against Corruption and its head, Advocate Andrea Johnson. 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
3: Preliminary reports indicate that 35 initiates have lost their lives. The minister extends his heartfelt condolences to the families and communities affected, describing the situation as unacceptable. He urged parents and guardians to ensure that their children attend only legally registered initiation schools to safeguard their well-being. He warned that those operating illegal schools will face the full force of the law.
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4: Every time the Americans hit Iranian bases, Iran retaliates by shooting missiles and drones towards American bases in the region, in neighboring countries. 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They said the Americans will be responsible for any outcome that results from this interference.
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3: We are getting ready regardless, but the protocols are there. Number one, in all the ports of entry, we have got what we call port health workers. These are workers in the Department of Health who have been transferred to the BMA, the Border Management Authority. They are checking every time a person arrives here. If a plane comes from DRC or come from a country very closely related to the area where there's an outbreak, then the passengers, when the plane lands in South Africa, the passengers don't just go out, but health authorities move to the plane. They then ask the pilots, they interview them about anybody who might have had symptoms, a fever, headache, some form of bleeding, diarrhea, vomiting, general body pains. They ask that. If there is none, the passengers are allowed to go out, but they get screened. We have got a temperature sensing equipment.
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2: 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After a park, then the cafe tang and who to long to want that to come on calling. So I thought on the street. And now I was like, maybe I'll buy a phone and the bag. So since I get ready for home.
0: Oh, when I want to go to the boat.
2: Yes.
0: Yes,
2: I was ready to get my back in the phone for the sake of my life. We can fix this, baby. Let's go home and fix this. And I was like, fix what? Facial expression here, I'm about to fix what at home. I'm not your wife, I'm not your baby. That's why I got dealing hoba. I want to worry on a little bit. Then I was sent to answer her and Hoha. Marilla Pella do robot or so. Honestly, the Diana do the mood robot on Catafole car or a piece of something like sweet food. Then I bought a mona. Then I feel like. 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
2: 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I'm not sure if they were aware from saying that I like to call them or what. Because it's a defeat. So,
0: Maro, I'm going to go to the house. I'm going to go to the house.
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3: 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And the training, the intensity, you know, as a young footballer, you learn. And obviously, me being there with Dion as well, who is a good wingback, I learn a lot, and obviously I need to work my way up and improve each and every day to work for my place in that national and the team, you know, because everyone there is tough, but yeah.
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4: The researchers created a simulated YouTube account for a 13-year-old girl viewing unsafe diet and body image content for the first time. They found that 1 in 10 videos recommended by the site's Up Next algorithm glamorized severe thinness, promoted extreme calorie reduction, or contained other harmful material, although the situation had improved significantly since they carried out a similar exercise 2 years ago. Google, which owns YouTube, said it had a steadfast commitment to preventing the spread of harmful material on its site and had removed the videos highlighted in the report.
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2: You see, the dire state of healthcare in the country warrants government to take immediate action in prioritizing the employment of these young professionals in order to definitely ease the burden in the already understaffed public health facilities. Therefore, Samatu, of course, stands firm in the belief that all doctors who are legally in the country and passionately serving our people must do so in line with the enabling legislation and must remain protected under the law. The country needs more doctors, and we must start by employing all the unemployed doctors without delay.
1: Mokgatlho wa basamaria ba kgaogelo wa Gift of the Givers o re badudi ba Malawi ba go feta ba masomeseswai bao ba senago le mangwalo a maleba a boeti ba sa tswela pele go kgeregela mo sentareng ye e tswaletswego ya bafaladi ka Durban. 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
3: Currently on the ground on Friday night we cleared out whoever was there. There was 107 souls. And then there was rain on Friday night, so we arranged two buses and we cleared out everyone that was there waiting, especially the mothers with babies, etc. There was a baby as young, I think as about 2 or 3 weeks old. Saturday night it began raining again, and Sunday morning I was alerted to come to the site by Metro Police and concerned Samaritans. So we went through and it was around 50, but this morning I got a report that is over, I think about 80 plus. So the women and children, we've taken them to a local shelter. So we've housed them there, and the men, we left them on site with their goods. Now we need to arrange buses. So we need at least 2 buses.
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4: I've noted that among the allegations were that, for example, the hospital has been without hot water for over 4 years. I mean, that is not factually correct. There are considerable long times of periods where there would be no hot water, but it doesn't go as far as the past 4 years or more. What ticks the boxes is that as these things are being raised, they are being addressed. What doesn't is the fact that these things keep on recurring.
1: Monna wa ka Swartlands provinceng ya Western Cape o tla tswelela pele ga kgorotsheko ya magistrata wa Malmesbury mo misong ya lekgono malebana le tiragalo ya go thuntšwa ga batho fao go akaretswang le leseana leo le gobetseng nakong ya methuntšho. 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
5: 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While this arrest marks a significant breakthrough, the investigation remains ongoing as detectives continue to pursue all leads and determine whether additional suspects were involved. 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
0: Ditaba tsa SABC yeo ikemego e satše letlhakore go Thobela FM ka mpho Morwasi.
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2: 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The National Director of Public Prosecution Advocate Ndimu Tibi said, I quote, We assure the members of the public that a plea and sentence agreement is a legally recognized and legally viable strategic mechanism of preventing a protracted trial by including same with a cooperating accused person against whom the state had a formidable case and to get evidence that was not readily available.
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3: As stated the last time, it is at an advanced stage. We can also confirm that he will be appearing again for his DC. But like we said, we want to be transparent. We want to have a fair process. So it is a long one, but we must allow anybody who appears in front of a DC to state their case, to bring their evidence, so that we make a decision that is a fair one. And once the report is done, we'll be able to communicate what the outcome was. It is an ongoing process. Individuals are given the opportunity to defend themselves, to provide evidence, to even call in witnesses, so you can't really put a timeline to that.
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4: 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The country needs more doctors and we must start by employing all the unemployed doctors without delay.
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1: 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PSA.
2: The fact that the majority of the board decided to take this step shows how serious the matter is. I think it's also a significant step towards restoring accountability and confidence in the management of public servants' pension funds. A lot of times we find where there's not proper governance or oversight, people are then earmarked to try and restore the confidence, and it's just for a publicity exercise so that public can see that something is being done. As the Public Servants Association, we've always advocated and said that no matter what the circumstances are, if there's any allegations or any irregularities that are preferred against any individual, due processes must be followed.
1: Mwenye kishishi mongu lwane kakule kalala rinye kishu cha khatla mongu lepo meneja aida kabaripana eba ako sitosa le kalala wuchuchisi ibe abo sichaba. 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
3: 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It is baseless. Before my appointment, I have been involved in many successful criminal investigations. It is appropriate for me to mention a few. At the time of my appointment, I investigated and or had previously been involved. The Inchanga massacre in the year 2000, so involved that I received a commendation from the Provincial Commissioner of KwaZulu-Natal.
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4: The NPA holds a firm view that his withdrawal will not negatively impact the IDEX case against the 17 accused, and we believe there is sufficient evidence to sustain the charges preferred against all the accused in this matter. The National Director of Public Prosecution Advocate Ndimu Tibi said, I quote, "We assure the members of the public that a plea and sentence agreement is a legally recognized and legally viable strategic mechanism of preventing a protracted trial by including same with a cooperating accused person against whom the state had a formidable case and to get evidence that was not readily available."
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5: 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Like I said, we're just going to monitor from our side and see what comes out at the end of this whole trial. But again, I must reiterate that we do believe that people are innocent until proven guilty. But our role is to monitor the developments. And if we need to do anything as a city, we shall. 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
2: 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I think it's no secret what had transpired. I have got no comment further on his medical condition, safe to say that a medical certificate was produced to magistrate in chambers and the prosecutor who has satisfied themselves to the contents thereof. How he is doing, when he will be better, I am not sure at this point. We will wait for the directive on that. Insofar as the warrant is concerned, you would see that the state was satisfied that we had a valid reason due to his medical incapacity, and therefore the warrant was stayed to the next appearance, so it won't be affected.
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3: 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I attained the bulk of my service and experience in the SAPS and within the Divisional Crime Intelligence. I was headhunted and thereafter appointed as a senior investigator in October 2021 on contract by the former investigating director, Advocate Hermine Cronier, who was the head of the investigating directorate at that time.
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4: 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I think it's also a significant step towards restoring accountability and confidence in the management of public servants' pension funds. A lot of times we find where there's not proper governance or oversight, people are then earmarked to try and restore the confidence, and it's just for a publicity exercise so that public can see that something is being done. As the Public Servants Association, we've always advocated and said that no matter what the circumstances are, if there's any allegations or any irregularities that are preferred against any individual, due processes must be followed.
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5: It is said that the other one, for now, nobody is able to identify them. Of course, forensic investigations will be done to identify that person and the family informed properly. But our sincerest condolences to those bereaved families.
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6: Inkosi Ciliza assumes the office as the principal traditional advisor to His Majesty and will be responsible for coordinating the affairs of the office of the traditional prime minister in support of the Zulu throne and the administration of the Zulu nation. His Majesty has expressed the full confidence in Inkosi Ciliza's leadership, wisdom, and steadfast commitment to the Zulu throne. The king has further called upon all members of the royal house, amakhosi, izinduna, traditional structures, and the Zulu nation at large to accord the newly appointed traditional prime minister their full cooperation and support as he assumes this important responsibility. Calvin Rudla, SABC News, Johannesburg.
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1: 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And I was always in praise of him because we had met on numerous occasions before. And in that particular meeting, Commissioner, he was away because I told him General Khumalo is going to be arrested. He was away also that other generals were going to be arrested too as well. And his response to me, well, they must face their own situations. He was comfortable. There was nothing abnormal. He was not angry.
0: Tamola wa motlatsa tlhogo ya botlhodi wa fegelo ya go Feroz Khan re ba sa swanela ke go hwetsa diteng tsa sengwalo sa molato molatong wa kgatlhanong le Khan tlhogo ya lekala la Hawks ka Gauteng Ibrahim Kadwa le leloko la sechaba Tariq Downs. 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
2: We are optimistic. I must tell you we are optimistic. We must say that these allegations are serious and it's important that he is before a court to deal with these allegations. At this point, we are not in possession of the contents of the docket or the disclosure. As you would see, that information was traversed before the court and we are anticipating that that information will be provided to us by the 1st of August or before that. Once we are in a position to see what the allegations are and the statements thereof, we'll be in a position to take the matter further.
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4: 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The numbers that came into the center pushed us to use 17 buses. 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
5: 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I do believe in the coming years, cricket will become a main sport because most boys and girls are getting scholarships to attend your big schools. They are taking those opportunities to go represent South Africa and Limpopo at the national level.
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In all this, I can never tell it you about Chile Balutica Mukamo, nobody clinic or Bachelor Protil to LFM. Yavalo originate Mushia and Arahai Mango Udimisha by Via can you by me? 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
2: 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Banyaka 1 year experience fela. 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Closing date ke 26 July 2026. For more information, o tlo ko websiteng ya bona or o tlo nlata ko Facebookong yaka. Gane National Credit Regulator le yona na le mushomo for a procurement specialist, supervised complaint, human resource supervisor, manager in compliance. Closing date ke 15 July 2026. For more information, o tlo ko websiteng ya bona or o tlo nlata ko Facebookong yaka. 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
2: 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So I'll be attending on behalf of the committee as the chairperson of the committee to ensure that all the views that our legal team will present are properly articulated.
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3: 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I attained the bulk of my service and experience in the SAPS and within the Divisional Crime Intelligence. I was headhunted and thereafter appointed as a senior investigator in October 2021 on contract by the former investigating director, Advocate Hermine Cronier, who was the head of the investigating directorate at that time.
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4: we optimistic. I must tell you, we optimistic. We must say that these allegations are serious, and it's important that he is before a court to deal with these allegations. At this point, we're not in possession of the contents of the docket or the disclosure. As you would see, that information was traversed before the court, and we're anticipating that that information will be provided to us by the 1st of August or before that. Once we're in a position to see what the allegations are and the statements thereof, we'll be in a position to take the matter further.
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5: Yesterday we had more numbers. The numbers that came into the center push us to use 17 buses. 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
2: Did you say this one was a referral? Did you say this one was a referral?
3: Yes.
2: Thank you.
3: A referral.
2: Thank
3: this
2: you.
3: Matter was came under a referral in terms of Section 27 of the NPA Act. Thank you, sir.
2: Who referred it?
3: The Section 27 referral came from a Member of Parliament, Mr. Fadil Adams.
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4: 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So I'll be attending on behalf of the committee as the chairperson of the committee to ensure that all the views that our legal team will present are properly articulated.
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6: 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Police alleged that Moloto set fire to a signboard at the rehabilitation center in Ladana before allegedly driving to Sishihu, where a light motor vehicle was touched. Police say the vehicle fire spread to a nearby house where several family members were asleep at the time. No injuries were reported. The case has been postponed to the 22nd of September 2026 for further police investigations. Nsukushulubana for SABC News, Polokwane.
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7: The time I was seen before Gentleman Adams arriving here in the field, I was speaking to him nicely and cool, and then I was asked some questions, and then he was giving the right answer as a professional player, and then I was speak to about my young brother. My young brother is playing by Heart Bay, and then I was talked to about the soccer, because I want to see my brother is going to play other big teams in South Africa. I want to see for Gentleman Adams, rest in peace and faith.
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2: Enough space to get it up and over and get the tips. 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
4: Of course, I mean, obviously the standard, man, it's a big standard. And the training, the intensity, you know, as a young footballer, you learn. And obviously, me being there with Dion as well, who is a good wingback, I learn a lot. And obviously, I need to work my way up and improve each and every day to work my place in that national and the team, you know, because every time there's top.
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3: Did you say this one was a referral? Did you say this one was a referral?
4: Yes. Thank you. A referral. Thank this you. Matter was came under a referral in terms of section 27 of the MPA Act. Thank you, sir.
3: Who referred it?
4: The section 27 referral came from a member of parliament, Mr. Fadil Adams.
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5: Moloto was arrested earlier this week following a police investigation into a separate arson incident reported in the area. Police alleged that Moloto set fire to a signboard at the rehabilitation center in Ladana before allegedly driving to Sishihu, where a light motor vehicle was touched. Police say the vehicle fire spread to a nearby house where several family members were asleep at the time. No injuries were reported. The case has been postponed to the 22nd of September. September 2026 for further police investigations. Nsuku Shulubana for SABC News, Polokwane.
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6: wabibc.
7: One of the fundamental problems is that both sides can find whatever they like in that deal. The language of it is so imprecise that Iran can point to one of the clauses and say, but that deal, that 14-point memorandum of understanding, gives us control over the strait and over the future management of that critical waterway. President Trump can point to the clause before that and say, no, we agreed that we would return to a free flow of maritime traffic. The Strait of Hormuz, Iran has made clear time and again, is a red line. It is not going to return to the situation before the war.
1: Jogo cha iri ya bona FM, ome cha iri ya bo chano, di la tala kastemi so maebe la koni show, di papadi.

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0: 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welcome to the show this is Ntshiregele on Tabela FM I trust you're having a great afternoon
3: You and thank you for having me, Madam Speaker.
0: Only a pleasure. Now let's just get things straight. In layman's terms, when we speak of rand manipulation, what exactly is it, and how does it happen?
3: So rand manipulation has been ongoing since 2007, right up until 2013, where it is alleged that members of the banks, or 28 banks in total, five that are currently operating in South Africa, would sit in a room, discuss the currency, the exchange currency, and manipulate the rand to trade.
0: So what exactly, or rather, what impact will this have on the average South African household?
3: Oh, this impacts us immensely. From everything that you buy, for an example, if you are a business owner, you're buying equipment or a stationery or products from other countries, you will have to spend more money than the stipulated or the correct exchange rate. So that has always affected South Africans. Businesses were lost. People lost their livelihoods. South Africans are spending more money on everything from bread to farming to trading. And anything you can imagine, it affects us today. And those banks have not been held accountable.
0: Amani, it sounds like we are just going to keep on drowning, just simply put. Who exactly is going to benefit from this if it is implemented?
3: We, the people, would definitely benefit from this. Firstly, yeah. It holds the banks accountable, and especially our government. Our government has not protected our rand, which is constitutional responsibility of our government to make sure that any company that comes into the country does not hinder our currency or the people of South Africa. And with this rand manipulation, that's exactly what has happened here.
0: Now, last year you led an organized march to hand over a memorandum with regards to this very issue of rand manipulation. What was the outcome of it all?
3: The outcome favorably is more people being aware of what's mm-hmm. happening in the economy. But unfortunately, all five provinces where we did hand over the memorandum, we have not been given any feedback. We also picketed outside SARS, the South African Reserve Bank. They too received the memorandum, but have not yet come back to us. Now, the next step is to take the government to court and all of those entities and hold them accountable for the rand manipulation.
0: In closing, Amani, what practical steps can businesses you mentioned, as well as households, take to protect themselves during periods of maybe rand manipulation or volatility? Basically, how and when, or where can they go

0: basically to protect themselves from this? Because you did say basically it's people who are going to head into a boardroom, discuss our finances, our lives, but we don't even know, we're not even in on these kind of meetings. What can we do to protect ourselves from that?
1: The first step is to take the government to court and hold them accountable, because if each and every business would hold hands with the South African Inclusive Economy, which is my organization, and take the government to court, that's how we hold them accountable. And then and eventually we could use that for South Africans to create their own banking channels, which is something that is very oppressed in the economic space. So it's not easy for us South African businesses or entrepreneurs to have our own economic infrastructure because of the limitations that we have. All of these NGOs that are working with these banks are very significant and powerful because they work together. So unity really is what will get us through to the other side of the rand manipulation.
0: Speaking of unity, Amani, how can people get in touch with your organization? Is there a Facebook page, an email address, or a number that they can use?
1: Yes, we do. Our email is amani@inclusiveeconomysa.org.za, or Facebook, which is SA Inclusive Economy Indaba. On Facebook, TikTok, Twitter, it's all the same. And my personal account on TikTok is Amani Dube 1.
0: Amani Dube, thank you so much for your time and the information that you shared with us. Enjoy the rest of your day.
1: Thank you so much, Madam Speaker. Have a great day, and to the listeners as well.

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2: As he carry around his Pretoria stamp when he travels, because look at the stamp there, it says Pretoria.
3: The investigating
2: Pretoria appears twice there.
3: That's on the
2: date stamp.
3: That's our office stamp, sir.
2: I'm saying, does he carry it around? Would he carry it to Cape Town?
3: So normally we carry our stamps with us, sir.
2: That's very unusual.
1: Resale go tsheo leloko la EFF parliamenteng Lian Mateis o re pego ya komiti ya nakwana ya parlamente e swanetše go tšweletša gore maitshwaro a tona ya maphodisa yeo e lego maikhutšong a go ikgetha Senzo Mchunu a be a sa gate ka mošito nakong ya ge a šwalalanya setlhopha tšomo sa go šogana le dipolao tša sepolotiki gore PKTT ka boripana ka ngwaga wa 2024. 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
4: 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It's also just very watered down.
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5: 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How could government be obligated to find through taxpayers' money, including taxes paid by the very people that were victims, black people, the litigation cost of those who committed crimes against humanity, particularly against black people? This was my limitation then and remains my limitation to this day. If this limitation condemns me, I am willing to go back and serve for my conscience of not agreeing with this thing.
1: O feta fa o tlele o re o tšea maikarabelo ka ga tiego yeo ya dinyakišo le go sekišwa ga ba gonenelwa melatong yeo ya TRC.
5: Nobody has said to any unit whether it's an organized crime with the cash heist, whether it's the FCS with the GPV, whether with the drugs and everything, whether with the kidnapping, who said you slow down at your work because you are busy with the 2010. All units had to work maybe on the normal, not increased capacity as it would have been done with the preparation of 2010.
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10: Madam Speaker, Puelano Situaba, Winchurele.
11: Turn it up,
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12: We recorded this song on October the 6th. Since then, the war has been declared over. If you're like me, you'll remember it like anybody remembers any war. One big drag.
13: A lot of people write songs about wars and government, very social things. But I think about young guys who were like I was when I was young. I had no more idea about any government or political things or anything. And I think about those kind of young guys now who all of a sudden somebody comes up and they're very law-abiding. So if somebody says go, they don't ask any questions, they just go. And I can remember not too long ago seeing a young guy with his right arm gone. Just got back. And I asked him how he was doing. He said he was doing all right now, but he had thought he was gonna die. He said getting shot at didn't bother him. It was getting shot that shook him up. And I tried to put myself in his position. Maybe he cried. Maybe he said,

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Go ya gae. Oh man, I can't write left-handed. Bill Withers run to life with Shadow at the Time Show. 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
6: Honest, I'm just focusing on the moving for the pre-season. For now, this is the most important thing for me. It's even a pre-season match. You know, as long as I'm going, to be honest, as I'm running into it, I'm going to be focusing on it. It's even focusing on finding job issues. For me, I'm not just even a pre-season match. It's about us not going to be able to do it. I'm going to be able to do it.
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3: 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What's it, right? 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
5: 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And the cure, the
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2: Since I was a kid, I've been hearing about the INGA project, which can actually provide electricity not only to the SADC region but to the entire continent. But look where we are now. Only 35% of our SADC population has access to electricity. This is not acceptable. And then, without energy, we cannot industrialize. You know, the companies cannot work, we cannot manufacture goods. So we really need to move to boost that.
0: Ntumba o re ye ke nako ya gore selete se sa SADC se thome go ikema bjale ka ge dintwa tša sepolotiki di le gare di tšwela pele mo lefaseng.
2: Geopolitical developments are affecting us. They have been affecting us for 2 years. It's a wake-up call for us to say, well, we are affected. We are getting all these pressures from outside, from geopolitical development, from some partners. Most of the partners are reducing their assistance to us. So why not now really implement some of the projects, critical projects that we have in the energy and water sector?
0: Commission ya Matlanga e botšitša monyakiši mogolo wa IDEC Brian Padeyache ka ga go thulana ga bohlatse. 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
3: Does he carry around his Pretoria stamp when he travels? Because look at the stamp there, it says Pretoria.
4: The investigating
3: Pretoria appears twice there.
4: On the
3: date stamp.
4: That's our office stamp, sir.
3: I'm saying, does he carry it around? Would he carry it to Cape Town?
4: So normally we carry our stamps with us, sir.
3: That's very unusual.
0: Re sa logotše o leloko la EFF Parlamenteng Leanne Matthys o re pego ya komiti ya nakwana ya Parlamente e swanetše go tšweletša gore maitshwaro a tona ya maphodisa yeo e lego maikhutšong a go ikgetha Senzo Mchunu a be a sa gate ka mošito nakong ya ge a tšhwalelanya sehlopha tšomo sa go šogana le dipolao tša sepolotiki ka ngwaga wa 2024. 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
8: And then maybe before the end of this week or early next week, we come and deal with those issues.
7: Leloko la party ya ANC parliamenteng Khusela Diko o re bontshi bya dintlhatse o di buletjwego ga sija akaretjwa ka go pego.
9: Now we coming back and while we don't expect that each and every single recommendation that we would have made would necessarily find itself into the document, but we believe that a lot of what we would have put forward for consideration has either not been captured at all without any reasons given for why it is not captured. If you look at the presentation that we just got, it indicates how recommendations or findings that proposed by parties would have been treated. But I don't know what the basis of either rejecting or not including recommendations would be, because we did not necessarily deliberate as members and agree to remove or to include.
7: Leloko la party ya MK parliamenteng David Skhosana o re pego ye e tlhaelela bontshi bya tshedimošo yeo e tsweletsego.
10: When I read this today, I must say that I'm disappointed to say that the least, that what I'm saying here, I'm just going to be short for this round. I'll come back at a later stage. But let me just don't go back to the slide. In fact, everyone here is exonerated, Chair. Let me put it like that. This report, everyone is exonerated here.
7: Leloko la party ya EFF parliamenteng, Leanne Matthies, o soje diteng tsa pego.
11: This is a very watered down paragraph, and I think the evidence does establish that there was erosion in our criminal justice system. So it must be replaced. We must replace that there was disclosed evidence that there is an erosion, rather than saying that there were vulnerabilities that could have led to politically connected or criminal actors. I think it is established that there has been an erosion that allowed the system, our criminal justice system, to be exploited. And I think that must come out more clearly, rather than us referring to it as vulnerabilities that could have led to the system being eroded.
7: Ifela Lekganyane o lekile go shireletsa setlhopha seo se ngwadile go pego.
8: The content team has written a report, and what I want to, the appeal I want to make is that members must not engage with the report as if this is not their report. The content team has laid a basis for engagements, and they have now taken the report back, or they have now brought the report back to members to say, we are not members of the ad hoc committee. We are your support staff. And this is what we have written. We now want you, within the framework that you have adopted, make this report to be the way that you will appreciate it.
7: Yo mongwe wa ba o bangwadile go pego, Nicolette Van Zyl Goos, o re ba tla dira diphetogo go pego, gomme ba akaretsa dintlha ka moka. Pego yeo e tla alwa pele ga komiti ka labotlhano.
12: I'm not going to go through the entire list of issues. It will be made available to members. And if I can use an example of the ANC recommendation on finding that the civilian secretariat for police should be modeled on the civilian secretariat for defense, where the civilian secretariat for police will become an accounting authority of the police.
7: Pero ye rulagantjwe ke re ditaba wa SABC News a bongwe kobokana a le parliament.

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1: Where does that suspicion come from? He doesn't say that. Why do you say this is the basis to investigate the secret fund, secret service fund?
2: Commissioner, I'm finding it hard to explain it in a way that I understand it, and taking it from the document and my understanding of crime intelligence too as well. The secret service fund is open out there for many years, for more than 3 decades.
1: Yeah, I'm going to stop you because my question has nothing to do with the historical operations of the Secret Service Fund.
0: Mosekaseki wa dipolotiki Professor Dick Kotse o re thego yeo itile go ya Zandile Gumete go bala le maitemogelo a gagwe mmušong di mo dira gore e be leloko la tlaleletšo le bohlokwa ka go party ya MK. 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
3: 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That's how many politicians in the end how they make their calculations. The fact that she doesn't have a future in the ANC, given the fact that they suspended her, a court case is not really making any progress. It's a long ongoing process, and I think she wants to go now. There's many opportunities in the MK party.
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4: This meeting is very strategic to the region. As you are aware, we have a significant energy poverty in the region. We have challenges with access to clean cooking, and our economic growth is very low. And energy and water and transport are the engine for economic growth and development.
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5: The president called in his ministers and his court to come to listen to the king. All in all, a very cordial meeting, mapping the future of the two countries together, and also to see how historical and traditional structures can come to play as we grapple with post-colonial challenges which come from our apartheid and the racist past.
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2: you will not set up a manufacturing industry in a jurisdiction that can at least give you reliable, available, and affordable electricity. It's a big determinant in how you are going to allocate your capital and how you see opportunities. So when you take a regional perspective, it's important that you are able to ensure that you are able to transport and move these electrons. And the mechanism to do that is your transmission lines. So when you talk about the transmission development plan, it's called both a domestic flavor in that we want to expand by 14,500 kilometers in the next 10 years, but we also want to go into the region.
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3: Where does that suspicion come from? He doesn't say that. Why do you say this is the basis to investigate the secret fund, secret service fund?
4: Commissioner, I'm finding it hard to explain it in a way that I understand it, and taking it from the document and my understanding of crime intelligence too as well. The secret service fund is open out there for many years, for more than 3 decades.
3: Yeah, I'm going to stop you because my question has nothing to do with the historical operations of the Secret Service Fund.
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5: 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That's how many politicians in the end how they make their calculations. The fact that she doesn't have a future in the ANC, given the fact that they suspended. A court case is not really making any progress. It's a long ongoing process. And I think she wants to go now. There's many opportunities in the MK party.
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6: We are very much worried about the death of our child because we don't know how are we going to live in Mkhuhlu because we are afraid. We are afraid even to come back at home because of this place. Mkhuhlu is a land of blood. If we can check the guns here, it seems as if it was three different guns because when the government comes here, they try to take the cartridge. It shows that it's three or more different guns. And it was very much painful the way we saw our child lying down with a lot of blood.
1: Re sa logotse le sogana la ka kapa le boala mengwa ga e 2020 le a hlolotse mengwa ga le 15 kgolegong go di moga go katala kharebela mengwa ga 2020 le o e ba go mogwera wa lapa gorotseko ya selete 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
7: 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The successful prosecution of the matter was supported by compelling testimony, medical and DNA evidence, which proved September guilty beyond reasonable doubt.
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2: As he carry around his Pretoria stamp when he travels, because look at the stamp there, it says Pretoria.
3: The investigating
2: Pretoria appears twice there.
3: On the
2: date stamp.
3: That's our office stamp, sir.
2: I'm saying, does he carry it around? Would he carry it to Cape Town?
3: So normally we carry our stamps with us, sir.
2: That's very unusual.
1: Tona ya peleng ya maphodisa Beggy Kelem o laodišitše ka ga histori ya gagwe ntweng ya tokologo yeo a rego e hueditše sephetho sa gagwe sa go gana go lefela ditshenyagalelo tša semolao tša badirabosenyi bja nakong ya mmušo wa peleng wa apartheid. 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
4: 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How could government be obligated to fund through taxpayers' money, including taxes paid by the very people that were victims, black people, the litigation cost of those who committed crimes against humanity, particularly against black people? This was my limitation then and remains my limitation to this day. If this limitation condemns me, I am willing to go back and serve for my conscience of not agreeing with this thing.
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5: you will not set up a manufacturing industry in a jurisdiction that can at least give you a reliable, available and affordable electricity. The big determinant in how you are going to allocate your capital and how you see opportunities. So when you take a regional perspective, it's important that you are able to ensure that you are able to transport and move these electrons. And the mechanism to do that is your transmission lines. So when you talk about the transmission development plan, it's got both a domestic flavor in that you want to expand 14,500 kilometers in the next 10 years, but we also want to go into the region.
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6: Since I was a kid, I've been hearing about the Inga project, which can actually provide electricity not only to the SADC region but to the entire continent. But look where we are now. Only 35% of our SADC population has access to electricity. This is not acceptable. And then, without energy, we cannot industrialize. You know, we, the companies cannot work, we cannot manufacture goods, so we really need to move to boost that.
1: Kere ruma ruma ka taba kgolo ya gore Commission ya Madlanga e botšitša monyakišomogolo wa IDEC Brian Phadayache ka ga go thulana ga botlhatse. 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

0: 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Another fellow Robert Keller, Step in the Name of Love. 086-0002-452. 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
0: Eh, re tloga re le bo ga ke writer le tshe table FM le gore.
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0: Yeah, awa. 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
4: Awa re kharame ke kharame ke bana ba khono sota sota man of the match.
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0: 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Eh ke mo gona mo tsare tshe tshe le FM le gona.
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